8:24 and good morning, everybody. So it's been a pretty good week for Shakira. Firstly, she's been announced as part of the lineup for the World Cup halftime show, the first ever halftime show, and that's going to be in New Jersey. And not only that, but she's also been cleared of tax fraud by Spain's High Court, which overturned a multi-million euro fine that's tied to a 2011 tax residency case. Now, judges rule authorities failed to prove that she spent enough time in Spain that year to be considered a tax resident, ordering a refund of more than $70 million, including interest, according to Shakira's defense. The case had argued that she was based in Spain, though her relationship with the then-husband, but the court said that claim was insufficiently proven. So she is $70 million richer because of this verdict. And also sticking in music news, nearly three decades after Barbie Girl was first released in terms of the songs, the band Aqua, well, they are going to be no more. They announced on social media that they are disbanding. And they also said that the project has been a major part of their lives and that they feel nothing but love and gratitude for the experience. They thank fans and said that as a band, they had the chance to experience more than we ever dared to dream of. Now, they haven't released an album since 2011, Megalomania, but you know what? They're still doing some gigs, so maybe you can catch them around as solo artists the next time. Bilihan FM.

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8:34. Music to keep you going this midweek. That is Alicia Keys right here on Pilihan FM Radio Brunei. Now, at 9 o'clock this morning, so that's Wednesday, May 20th, the Public Works Department, they are conducting pipe investigation works. This will be for the Sumbiling catchment tank in Tamburong, and it is expected to run all the way until midday. So areas like Jalan Batang Duri, Kampung Sibulubi, from Simpang Selangan Bukok all the way up to Simpang Kampung Sibulubi and surrounding areas, you may experience water disruption or perhaps low water pressure. Now, as always, if you do need tanker services during this investigation time, you can give a call to the Darussalam hotline. That's going to be on 123 on a first-come, first-served basis. Again, that's going to be for tanker services. Pilihan FM.

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Whitney Houston. Billy Hot FM Radio, Brunei 842. It's Alan here with you. Coming up next, we'll take a look at your weather forecast once again for daylight hours before wrapping things up.

So your weather forecast once again for daylight hours from the Brunei Meteorological Department for this Wednesday, May 20th. Sounds like this, partly cloudy, but there's going to be some chance of coastal showers. This is expected around midday. In the afternoon, thundery showers expected mainly over the inland areas. Now, winds this morning, they're going to be southwest 5 to 10 kilometers per hour. And in the afternoon, northwest 10 to 25 kilometers per hour. A slight sea state, 0.2 to 0.5 meters. And in terms of the temperatures, lows of 25 all the way up to highs of 33 degrees Celsius. So that is a look at your weather forecast once again. It's now 12 minutes, by the way, to 9 o'clock in the morning. Programs in Mandarin. That's going to be coming up next. And that means that I'm done for this midweek. We'll play out with Tony Braxton still to come right here on Bilihan FM Radio Brunei. Whatever you've got planned for today, hopefully it's going to be a good one. And you're going to keep it right here all the way until whatever time it is that you are going to retire for bed. I'll see you guys soon. Bruno Mars right now. Have a great day ahead.

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2: It is now 12:04 p.m. and we are in the second hour of 112 show with me, Shima. And for our Muslim listeners out there, the Azan Zohor or the prayer break is at 12:18 p.m. For those who are in the Brunei Muara and Tumburong district, if you are in the Tutong district, it'll be 1 minute later on. And of course, for those in the Balai district, it's 3 minutes later on. And of course, right here on the 112 show, we continue to keep you company through your afternoon. Until 2 p.m., we're bringing you updates, conversations, and of course, great music as we move through the rest of the show together. So coming right up, we've got Alec Benjamin here with Found You First.

0: Dear Muslimin Muslimat, may Allah subhanahu wa ta'ala grant us tawfiq to emulate the Prophet sallallahu alaihi wasallam. May we be blessed with the ability to fulfill our responsibilities toward Allah subhanahu wa ta'ala and to His servants to the best of our abilities. If we truly and sincerely love Rasulullah sallallahu alaihi wasallam, then we should be kind and compassionate to all, not just to all of mankind, but all of Allah's creation should be treated with care, respect, and should benefit from our coexistence.
1: Dua for protection from diseases.
2: Bismillahirrahmanirrahim. Alhamdulillah.

The Prophet, peace be upon him, said that on the Day of Judgment, the first thing that the servant of Allah would be called to account for would be prayer. If he had prayed sedulously and in the true spirit of piety, then his deeds must have been good. If not, his deeds must have been bad. Related by Imam At-Tabrani.

0: you've just heard the azan or the call for zuhur or the midday prayer. The Prophet, peace be upon him, said, "Whoever glorifies Allah by saying tasbih after each fard prayer 33 times, his sin will be forgiven, even if they are like from foam on the sea." Recorded by Muslim.
1: And now for your daily guide, here are the rest of the prayer times for today. For the Asr or the afternoon prayers at 3:41 p.m. For the Maghrib or the Dusk prayers at 6:27 p.m. For the Isha or the evening prayers at 7:41 p.m. And for the Subuh or the Dawn prayers at 4:43 a.m. tomorrow morning. The prayer times are based on the Brunei Muara and Temburong district. If you are in the Tutong district, it will be 1 minute later. While for those in the Blight district, it will be 3 more minutes later on. May we all be further guided by Allah subhanahu wa ta'ala.

0: شريك لك.
1: السلام عليكم ورحمة الله تعالى وبركاته, and hello dear Pilihan listeners. Have you heard of Kurban, is also known as Udhiyah? It's a wonderful tradition during the Islamic festival of Eid al-Adha, where an animal is sacrificed. This tradition commemorates Prophet Ibrahim's willingness to sacrifice his son Ismail as an act of obedience to Allah. Before the sacrifice, Allah provided a ram as a substitute, showing His mercy and acceptance of sincere obedience.
0: Pergi haji, artinya menuju Allah yang esa.
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Kanye West there with All the Love. It is now 12:33 p.m. and welcome back to the show. And a very good afternoon to every one of you guys who are tuning in to 112 with me, Shima, right up until 2 p.m. today on Wednesday, 20th of May, 2026, corresponding to the 2nd of Zulhijjah, 1447 Hijra. And here's your daily diary update. So the Department of Electrical Services will be conducting scheduled maintenance which may affect electrical supply in several areas. In the Brunei Muara district, this includes Jalan Junjungan, Simpang 1800, since 8 in the morning until work is completed. In the Tutong district, affected areas include parts of Kampung Bukit Sulang, Kampung Menengah, Kampung Bang Nukat, Kampung Lamunin, Kampung Pangkalang Tangsi, Kampung Layong, and their surrounding areas. And work will take place until 4:30 p.m. today. And in Tumburong district, Jalan Perdayan and surrounding areas will be affected since 8:30 in the morning until noon. Meanwhile, parts of Kampung Selapun, Kampung Sumbiling, Kampung Menengah, Kampung Batang Duri, Kampung Simbatang, and surrounding areas will be affected until 4:30 this afternoon. Also ongoing tank cleaning works will cause temporary water disruptions or low water pressure in several areas. For today, Wednesday, 20th of May, at Bukit Buruang Lama Water Tank 2 will affect Bukit Buruang Lama National Housing and the surrounding areas. In Lumut, National Housing A2 Water Tank will affect Lumut 2 National Housing and their nearby areas. For tomorrow, on Thursday, 21st of May, at Agis Agis C Water Tank will affect Kampung Sungai Liang, Agis Agis, Sungai Lalit, Sungai Kang, Sungai Kuru, Lumut Tususun, Sungai Bakong, and their surrounding areas. And on Saturday, 23rd of May, at the Andulau 2A Water Tank will affect Kampung Sungai Mau, Kampung Bukit Puan, and nearby areas. And all tank cleaning works will begin at around 8 in the morning. For inquiries, you can contact the Darussalam hotline at 123. The Radio Television Department is organizing the Master of Ceremonies Workshop in Malay scheduled from 22nd to 25th of June 2026. Interested participants can collect forms from the RTB Headquarters Reception Counter at the Secretariat Building in Jalan Elizabeth II in Bandar Seri Begawan, or you can also download them from www.rtb.gov.bn. And the closing date for applications is on Saturday, 6th of June 2026 at 3 p.m. And only 25 participants will be accepted. There are several temporary half-lane closures which will be carried out along the Jalan Ripas from the Bandar Seri Begawan bound, Sultan Haji Hassan Abolkiah Highway, the airport bound, Jalan Datu Basir towards Jalan Kumbang Pasang, and Jalan Perdana Menteri. These works are ongoing daily until Tuesday, 14th of July between 8 and 2 a.m. in the morning, depending on weather conditions, to facilitate tree pruning and maintenance works. And the Department of Community Development under JAPEM is advising the public to be alert to fraudulent activities involving fake purchase orders and individuals impersonating JAPEM officials. A recent case involved misuse of JAPEM and Ministry of Culture, Youth and Sports names via WhatsApp using forged documents and signatures. The public is reminded that all government procurement is conducted through official channels only, not on messaging apps. Anyone receiving suspicious orders is advised to verify directly with JAPEM. Victims or those with information can contact the Royal Brunei Police Force, and for assistance you can call the Talian Kebajikan at 141, which is available for 24 hours. And lastly, the registration for the Brunei Cambridge GCEO, AS, A-Level and IGCSE for October-November 2026 session is now open until Monday, 22nd of June 2026. Forms can be collected from the Department of Examinations counter at the One Stop Centre under the Ministry of Education, or you can also download the application form from the Ministry of Education website. And completed forms, documents and payments must be submitted by the deadline on 22nd of June 2026. And that's your daily diary update for now.

That's right. You guys are tuning into the radio station that is simply your choice. It is a quarter to the top of the hour. And we're going to have our main news headline from the Jubilee Dua Studio later on at 1 p.m. But first, you know what? Let's talk about something very real right now at this time of the day, especially at this time of the day, because you know what? That post-lunch feeling where your brain actually suddenly goes from, I can conquer the world, or just please don't talk to me. I need 10 minutes of silence. So you know that we all felt it, right? The wave of sleepiness after lunch. And yes, it's actually a real thing in science here. It even has a name. It's called the postprandial somnolence, or most commonly known, what we always call food coma. So what's actually happening in our bodies here? Well, my friends, research actually shows there are a few key reasons here. First, after we eat, especially a bigger meal, our body actually shifts blood flow toward the digestive system to help break down food. And that actually means slightly less energy is directed towards alertness function in the brain, which can make us feel, you know, more relaxed or drowsy. Now, secondly, food, especially meals in high carbohydrates, can cause a rise in blood sugar followed by insulin activity. So this process can affect brain chemicals like serotonin and melatonin, which are linked to relaxation and sleepiness. And thirdly, there's also something called our natural body clock here, or our circadian rhythm. So most people actually experience a natural dip in alertness in the early afternoon, usually between 1 to 4 p.m., even without food involved. So when you combine a full stomach, a carb-heavy lunch, and your natural midday energy dip, it basically becomes a perfect recipe for sleepiness. But the good news here, there are simple ways to manage it. First of all, what we got to do is portion size matters here. A heavy, large lunch increases the energy needed for digestion, which can actually make you feel more sluggish afterward. Secondly, try to balance your plate here. So instead of just carbs, add some proteins, fiber, as well as vegetables, so your energy release is more steady. Third, now this one here is underrated one. Move a little after eating. Like even like a 5 to 10 minute slow walk can help your circulation, improve your alertness, as well as reduce that heavy feeling. Now I know that some people also go to the gym during lunchtime. Maybe that actually helps too. And of course, hydration here. Sometimes, you know, what feels like fatigue is just mild dehydration catching up with you. So if you guys are feeling that midday sleepiness right now, don't worry. It's not laziness. It's actually biology.

doing its thing. So all you got to do is just listen to your body, reset a little, maybe do some stretch, take a breath, and you know what? Ease into the rest of your afternoon. And right here on 112 Show, we're keeping you guys company through your lunchtime hours. And I'm Shima, keeping you guys company. And we've still got more coming up right after this. But first, here's Owl City with Good Time.

0: despite the fact that many people know sugar is bad for your teeth, they continue to consume it in large amounts. This may be because sugar and its sweetness can trigger cravings similar to those induced by addictive drugs.
1: Your oral health is important, and taking steps to address your fears can lead to better care and a healthier smile. You might also try relaxation techniques before your appointment, or bring support person with you, for example, like your spouse, your parents, or even your friends. Catching and treating caries in their early stages mean you can avoid pain and keep your smile healthy.

Bismillahirrahmanirrahim. Assalamualaikum warahmatullahi wabarakatuh. A very good afternoon. I'm Melini Haji Jani with the main news bulletin from Radio Television Brunei. First, the headlines. His Majesty the Sultan and Yang Dipertuan of Brunei Darussalam sends a message of congratulations on the occasion of the anniversary of the restoration of Timor-Leste's independence. The signing of the instrument of ratification to ratify the agreement to establish the ASEAN Center for Climate Change supports the national goals on climate change. Penghulu Mukim and village heads serve as the eyes, ears and voice of the government to ensure the safety, well-being and welfare of the people. His Majesty Sultan Haji Hassan al-Bolkiah Mu'izzaddin Wad-Dawlah Ibni Almarhum Sultan Haji Omar Ali Saifuddin Sa'dul Khariwaddin, Sultan and Yang Dipertuan of Brunei Darussalam, has consented to send a message of congratulations to His Excellency Dr. Jose Ramos Horta, President of the Democratic Republic of Timor-Leste, as well as the government and the people of the Democratic Republic of Timor-Leste, on the occasion of the anniversary of the restoration of Timor-Leste's independence. University Technology Brunei, UTB, this morning hosted a special talk session titled Pioneers of the Sky, a conversation on innovation and human potential. Held at UTB, the talk was part of the university's ongoing efforts to inspire innovation, technological advancement, and human potential among students and the wider community. Present was Yang Berhormat Dato' Sri Setia Dr. Awang Haji Abdul Manaf bin Haji Metusin, Minister of Primary Resources and Tourism. The talk session featured distinguished speakers covering topics from insights into the future of aviation and aerospace innovation, the impact of space exploration on society, and engineering education and future-ready talent. With the consent of His Majesty Sultan Haji Hassan al-Bolkiah Mu'izzaddin Wad-Dawlah, Ibni Almarhum Sultan Haji Omar Ali Saifuddin Sa'dul Khariwaddin, Sultan and Yang Dipertuan of Brunei Darussalam, the Prime Minister's Office through the Brunei Climate Change Office announced that, upon receiving the instrument of full powers by His Majesty, Yang Berhormat Dato' Sri Setia Awang Haji Muhammad Juanda bin Haji Abdul Rashid, Minister of Development as Brunei Darussalam's representative to the ASEAN Ministerial Meeting on Environment, AMME, has signed the instrument of ratification to ratify the agreement to establish the ASEAN Center for Climate Change, ACCC. The

CCC is an ASEAN regional initiative to establish a climate change center to be hosted in Brunei Darussalam, aimed at strengthening regional cooperation among ASEAN member states and international organizations, as well as publish policy recommendations to better address climate change. The center

0: fact of the day.
1: Tuvalu, a unique island country. Tuvalu is a group of 9 small islands located in the Pacific Ocean. Funafuti is the capital of the country. The people of Tuvalu still strongly practice their traditional culture. One of their unique habits is eating raw fish directly from the sea, without sauce or seasoning. They catch fish using simple fishing lines, clean them immediately, and eat them fresh. This practice reflects their close connection with nature and the sea.
2: That's Fact of the Day, Sejuara Pelajar Magazine, published by the Language and Literature Bureau of Brunei Darussalam and prepared for broadcast by Fakhri Jamil.
3: Eating raw fish, that reminds me of this food that usually what they do is that the fish is raw, but then you will add some lemon or maybe what's it called? Lime. Yes, you will. There will be fresh lime juice that will be squeezed on top of it. That tastes good. I forgot what's it called though. If I'm not mistaken, it's umai. That's one of the dishes here as well. I used to love that. It's one of my favorite. Anyway, that's Fact of the Day for today. And also at 2:15, we'll have Culture and Tradition. This time, it's about Candasan Biasao.
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1: Candasan Piasau.
0: The Candasan Piasau is a traditional tool used for extracting coconut milk. For the Malay community, coconut milk is essential in both cooking and dessert making. Without it, certain dishes and traditional cakes would lack their signature flavor. The portable type of Candasan Piasau can be carried anywhere when needed. It consists of multiple components and is made from durable hardwood. Its container, known as the Kando Ovarium, is crafted from the skin of the bamban plant. Grated coconut is placed into this container before being pressed. To use it, the Kando is positioned between two wooden clamps, which are tightened using a lever on the right side. The extracted coconut milk is collected in a pot or basin. The fixed type of Candasan Piasau is made from a single piece of wood known as the bangko, measuring approximately 1.5 meters in length. Both ends are tied to a tree trunk or post. The method of extracting coconut milk is the same as with the portable version. This task was traditionally carried out by men during communal feasts or large gatherings. For everyday cooking, only a small amount of coconut milk is needed, and housewives typically extract it by hand. Source from Warisan Ketani, published by Dewan Bahasa dan Pustaka Brunei 2017.

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4: That is right. Your music and your request, just like over here from Mr. Kitty Cat. Mr. Kitty Cat texted in and he said, a very hot afternoon, DJ Ling. Yes, it is very hot, isn't it? But not at the studio. Anyway, he said, requesting Miss You Like Crazy by Natalie Nicole. Thank you, DJ, from Mr. Kitty Cats. And he said he has something to show me. And I said, don't make me wait. You need to send it to me. Don't make me feel too curious right now because I wouldn't be able to focus. Luckily, he did send the photo. So the story or the backstory of Mr. Kitty Cat is that he just decided to face his doubts or fear to start a business. And so what happened is that he showed me his sticker or logos on the packaging now, and I really love it because it suits you, Mr. Kitty Cat. As you know from the name itself, Kitty Cat, just like your profile, I know that you definitely love cats, so you can guess, guys, what is the picture on the sticker or the logo. It's very cute. So proud of you, Mr. Kitty Cat, and your song request will be coming up right after this. And I also receive another text here from Isa. Isa texted in, he was requesting a song, Alone Again by Dawkins. So both of these songs are available. I'm so happy that we get to play your songs. Thank you once again for tuning in.

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1: What is more devastating to me is you've got somebody who was completely normal, okay? So unfortunately, the risk factors like hypertension and diabetes, you don't really have much symptoms. And so that's why they don't take the medication, because they feel a little bit invincible. They think, I don't feel anything, I don't have any symptoms. So they don't, then they get a little bit lazy, they don't take their medication. So, but the devastating thing about stroke is it can happen so suddenly. One minute you're fine, you're independent, you're picking up your kids from school. The next minute, half of your body doesn't. I always use that example of half your body can't move. It's almost like you've then created almost like a prison for yourself. You can't do it independently anymore. And that's the part that's a bit frustrating. A lot of people are quite scared of seeking medical help. They don't want to know sometimes. But they're sort of like an ostrich with their head in the sand. They just don't want to know. But actually, if you know, then we can start treatment early. And usually, if we start treatment, we can prevent it from getting worse. So in things like the heart arrhythmias, the atrial fibrillation, we always say these heart rhythms, they beget heart rhythms. So atrial fibrillation begets. So the longer you leave it, the more it is harder for us to convert it back to normal. So that's why I wouldn't wait. It's always good to have a check maybe once a year, annually, especially if you have genetic risk factors that you know run in your family. Don't forget also what you can do on your own in terms of healthy lifestyle as well. Just being a little bit more physically active. So although it doesn't discriminate, it is less likely for those who are active to get the stroke. So maybe start with, instead of us, our Bruneian habit of parking very near the exit, the entrance to our shopping mall, maybe park a little bit further away so that you can actually do a little bit of extra walking.

0: The other thing is should watch what we eat. We should watch our weight as well. We always recommend a well-balanced diet. So cut down on the salty, yummy stuff, the sugary, yummy stuff. Throw those cigarettes out the window. They're no good for you. There's no point taking in any of those chemicals out the window. And when you do that, you already save yourself a lot of money.
1: Your choice.
2: It is now 2:30. Isa, you're tuning in right now. This is your song request. And for those of you who'd like to request songs, you're most welcome to do so.

That is right. Good old memories on repeat, something that makes you feel nostalgic. And you know what? There's this article that I found talking about nostalgia, the psychology behind it, or the secret psychology, they call it, from Psychology Today, talking about how most people think nostalgia means missing the past, like missing the good old music, old games, old friends, or the way life felt years ago. But the article argues something that is a little bit deeper, the fact that we may not actually miss the past itself, we miss feeling more connected to our own lives. And the article says that nostalgia is often about remembering moments where we felt active, present, and in control. So think about childhood or teenage memories that people often talk about. Maybe the part where you used to ride bicycles around your hometown area with no plans. Maybe burning CDs or waiting for a favorite TV shows every week. Calling your friends on the phone. All of those moments were not always comfortable or perfect, but they felt real because we were participating in them fully. Now compare that to our current life. Today, algorithms choose music for us. Apps, they tell us where to go. And feeds decide what we see. Streaming somehow removes those waiting. And AI can even help us write our messages nowadays. Life has become more convenient and optimized, but sometimes also more passive. And articles also suggest that nostalgia may actually be a signal that we want more ownership over our experiences again. And that is why people become emotional about things such as film cameras or the vinyl records, the old mails, the bookstores, right? It's usually not because those things were objectively better. It's just because they required attention and patience and intention. And you had to choose things more carefully. You had to make plans and you had to explore. And that made experiences feel more personal. The article also talks about something called anemoia. This means feeling nostalgic for a time you never even lived in. So for example, younger people romanticizing the 1980s or the 1990s lifestyle. What about you? You know, thinking about it, why would someone miss a decade that they never had experienced? You might find it odd, but the idea is that they may not actually want the decade itself. It's more about they want that the era that they represent, which is slowly living, slower lifestyle at that time, or maybe less digital pressure, more face-to-face connection. All of those memories. So instead of asking, was the past better compared to nowadays, maybe you want to ask yourself, what parts of yourself existed back then that you want back now? What are the memories that you lived through those days that you want to relive again? And it is something that is doable. It's not something that permanently changes. Maybe some favorite music or favorite movies? Speaking about music, right? Din texted in. Thank you for tuning in, Din. And Din requested Firehouse with I Live My Life For You. And he's asking if Issa remember this song. You know you're

So that was Firehouse with I Live My Life For You, a song request from Din. And guess what? Isa actually recognized the song. I think that's pretty nice, isn't it? To have some connection and memories together with your siblings or friends. Songs that relive those good old memories. And this also relates or connects to the article that I've read just now, the fact that nostalgia, it is something that is often less about missing the past itself, but more about missing a way of living that felt more human and meaningful. So maybe from now on, maybe you want to be more intentional on the type of songs that you want to listen to, or maybe the type of feed that you want to read. Something that is more of an active choices instead of letting it become a passive thing. Don't let AI take control over your life, I would say. It can be benefiting. You know, a lot of things can be both sides, right? So what's important is to know or take in moderation between both things. And one of our colleagues, Shima, before this also talked about this as well at the 112 show about how AI now will probably know a lot of things in our daily life, including our calendars, what we do, what type of songs we want to listen to. Yes, it's nice for us to be mindful, but also at the same time, we do want to get used to or adapt to technologies nowadays as well. It's all about moderation, my friend.

0: Perhaps, perhaps, perhaps, perhaps, perhaps, perhaps, perhaps, perhaps,
1: perhaps the songs, or maybe you don't really believe in the articles that I read about just now, you still disagree with me about something to do with nostalgic, about reliving the good old memories, you just want to move forward. Well, the thing is, okay, you maybe can do that. Perhaps you can do that, of course. But just to let you know, there's also a reflection from Charles Darwin, from the autobiography of Charles Darwin, where he used to say, "If I had my life to live over again, I would have made a rule to read some poetry and listen to some music at least once every week." Now, this piece, okay, this quote actually argues about his regret or the feelings, especially that is relevant in nowadays life, which is, for example, burnout, right? Burnout or non-stop productivity kind of culture, social media overload, and those constant information consumption. And according to the article, Darwin believed that focusing exclusively on analytical work gradually weakened his emotional connection to beauty, to art, and to imagination. And what makes the quote striking is that it comes from one of the history's most influential scientific thinkers, right? Darwin himself. And Darwin wasn't rejecting science or discipline. He was warning against becoming emotionally narrowed by intellectual over-specialization. And the article, it frames how music, poetry, and art not as luxuries, but it is something as things that help to preserve emotional depth and psychological balance. And somehow this kind of theme appears repeatedly in modern discussion about attention and mental life almost every single day. A routine that is optimized only for efficiency, this can strangely become flattening. And Darwin's point was not about the fact that you should work less, but it's talking about something closer to a fully developed mind that also needs aesthetic and emotional nourishment. See, the balance of both. And there are more reflection going on in the articles as well, where alongside the quote, it talks about how ignorance more frequently begets confidence than does knowledge. That's part of his quote. He also talks about how a man who dares to waste 1 hour of time has not discovered the value of life. Or he also talks about how a moral being is one who is capable of reflecting on his past actions and their motives. All of this requires a lot of reflection in whatever we do, whatever the knowledge that we gain. Is it going to make us become ignorant of people that we think know less? Is it the fact that when we have to work for long hours that we have to just somehow remove the time to have fun? Is it the fact that when we are reflecting on the past actions, it means that we are going to ignore our moral values? Or is it going to help us to enhance our capabilities to be more ethical in our work, right? So there are many ways for us to reflect in our daily life, and Darwin just took a snippet of it, which is to start off as simple as giving time to give yourself some emotional nourishment rather than just living in autopilot in your daily life. And I think this is important for us, especially nowadays, to just remind ourselves or perhaps remind each other, you know, as a friend and a friend. And another friend here texted in. His name is Jihan. He said, "Hi, DJ Ling!" Exclamation mark. Hi to you too, Jihan. He said, after that last song, quote, "Perhaps I should make a song request as well." I will try to find your song request after this, okay? Meanwhile, here is a song request from Sean, all the way from the Philippines, tuning in. Thank you for tuning in, Sean. It's Blind Melon with a song called No Rain.
2: Like a blast from the past, that old song took us back to the way it used to be. Goldies on Pilihan FM. Yeah!

That was Blind Melon with No Rain, a song from 1992. Song request from Sean, inspired from the weather update from there. He said, we are likely to experience rain in Luzon by June or July. What I know for sure is that I do hope that you keep yourself safe out there. Okay, Sean? Next song is Jihan's song, Andy Williams, Speak Softly Love. This time, we're moving a little bit backwards. A song from 1972.

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0: Simply a Choice, and it's 3 o'clock on the dot. It's the second hour of Goldies with me, Ling. Good afternoon. Day check today. It is Wednesday, 20th of May, 2020. 6 Masihi corresponding to 2nd Zulhijjah, 1447 Hijra. Also, just to let you know, we are very close to the prayer time for later on, around 3:41 p.m. for Brunei Muara and Tabaran districts. I'll give you an update later on, or a reminder again, right after a couple more tracks. Okay? Okay.
1: Goldies on Philippines.

情重任。

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0: Bayern.

support from society, family and co-workers, so the whole community can get involved in providing emotional strength for cancer patients, help ease the physical and financial burden. So it's not just the patient themselves that might need support, could be their other family members who may be looking after them. So that's taking care of the carers. Now, the co-workers at workplace can actually help to reduce their mental health problem or just give them a sense of normality to work at the offices or anywhere. And community as a whole can provide support through support groups or any religious organizations or non-governmental organization, providing awareness and education and financial help, transportation, for example, meals or accommodation.

Health Tips. What is Mpox? Mpox is a zoonotic viral disease spread across Central and West Africa and sometimes exported to other countries. Its symptoms last from 2 to 4 weeks, and the incubation period is around 5 to 21 days. Symptoms of Mpox. Symptoms include fever, headaches, malaise, back pains, splenomegaly, and fatigue. How to prevent Mpox? Avoid contact with items touched by patients infected with Mpox, especially without wearing protective equipment. Isolate Mpox patients from those with high risk of infection. 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Wear personal protective equipment when treating patients. Treatment of Mpox. Antiviral medicine for Mpox will specifically be distributed to those who have a high risk of severe infection, such as those with low immunity system. As a preventive measure, vaccination for Mpox is available for people who have been exposed to Mpox without personal protective equipment. That is all for today's edition. Script is extracted from Pelita Brunei Information.

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Drug addiction, also called substance use disorder, is a disease that affects a person's brain and behavior, which may lead to an inability to control the use of legal or illegal drugs or medicine. If any member of your family is involved in drugs, you may need to take the following measures. Do not panic when you know that your family is involved in drugs. 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They must also know the signs of drug addiction,

The family members can consult Narcotics Control Bureau for help and advice. 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Family members must realize that drugs rehabilitation process is a lifelong recovery journey. For more information, you may contact Narcotics Control Bureau at 244-8877 during office hours or via hotline 8777-444 after working hours, or follow NCB official Facebook and Instagram page at No Drugs At All.